0: Radio Chevauchoir.
1: Il est 11h.
2: Before dying, I wish to pour forth the poems of my soul. My verses are soft, soft green, but also a flaming red. My verses are like wounded fawns seeking refuge in the forest. I want to share my fate with the world's humble. A little mountain stream pleases me more than the ocean.

Life is like a woman, and I love her like crazy. She dresses for me, sings for me. I feel like a dazzled child on an enchanted merry-go-round.

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It's called the click song by the English, because they cannot say, "Ongotwane."